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1: It's the Bootleg Kev Show, man. That's James Andre Jefferson Jr.
2: What a do, boo?
1: I got to catch up with Paul Wall backstage, kind of, at SeaWorld in his trailer. He performed at SeaWorld last weekend, and we chopped it up about a lot, including, of course, he's the grill man. Him and Johnny Dang been selling grills to famous people forever. I asked him, what is the craziest grill story he had? And he mentioned Kanye West.
3: Kanye West is definitely one of the grill escapades where it started with Kanye West in New York.
4: Did you have to mold him?
3: I did his mold in New York at a King Magazine photo shoot. And he walks in and he's like, man, it's supposed to be a hip hop event, man. And where's the cyphers at? Where the hip hop? Right. It's a hip hop event. Where's the hip hop? No hip hop. And he busts out a freestyle and then that's it. Everybody's just in awe. And he's like, man, I'm trying to kick a cypher off, man. Nobody gonna backdoor me. And I come out with my freestyle and like, okay, you know, of course there's a little camaraderie there, the hip hop camaraderie. And then, you know, we go on and have a little side conversation. You know, I like your grills, this and that. I got the grill mold right now in my bag. We can do this right here and now. Come on, let me get your mold.
4: Let me get your mold.
3: Take care of you.
4: Yep.
3: And I was on the way out to the airport, so I did his mold real quick. You know, it came back to Houston. And he said, you know, hey, I'm coming to Houston soon to perform with Scarface. You know, bring the grills over here. It's like 3 in the morning, 4 in the morning. They're mixing Diamonds Are Forever. And, you know, just being able to, you know, get him his grills. And then that turned into, you know, eventually we
4: drive slow.
1: Super legendary, man. We also had to talk to Paul, man, about his Mount Rushmore of his era of Houston hip hop.
3: Slim Thug, you know, Chameleon Era, Mike Jones, and then, you know, Flip. I would maybe put a Zero, even though
4: Zero. Zero's in there.
3: And, you know, if you go back a little further, like a 98, 99, then I for sure would include Flip. Now, my Mount Rushmore all time would be the Jacka from the Bay Area, would be Rich the Factor, would be Lil Kiki, and Sean Price. And if there was a fifth, I'd put Hustler from the Mob Figures as well. But
1: Big Bay guy. You're a big Bay guy.
3: Yeah, I love the Bay music, man. The Bay to me is like our twin city from Houston.
1: Yeah, I'm surprised, man. Shout out to Paul Wall, such a big Bay Area hip-hop head. Go watch the full interview. We talked about so much, man. You can check it out on the YouTube channel. Shout out to Paul Wall, the legend.
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1: Hey, man, coming up, we're doing that daily. 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

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Girl, you used to ride in the rinky dink. I'm the one put you in that Leontay. Fashion over model, I put you on the runway. You was rocking Coach bags, got you Sinead.

0: All right, time for that daily hate. What are you hating on?
1: I hate when I let somebody over in traffic and they don't say thank you. Like, I'm not doing it next time.
0: What you want them to do? Roll the window down and scream thank you?
2: She want a letter.
1: Just give me a hand wave. 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
0: So you want the hand gesture?
1: 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A thank you. I could have just let you stay there.
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1: It's the Bootleg Cap Show holding it down. The No Cap News, minutes away. That's where James finds the craziest stories in the world. We talk about them. 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
0: Time for the No Cap News right now. What up, James?
4: Hey, this is a very concerning stat about Gen Z. Did you know 20% of Gen Z brought a parent to their job interview, with 15% of them attending in person and 5% joining virtually?
0: Wait, can you imagine you show up to a job interview and like, oh, that, by the way, don't worry about him. That's just my dad.
4: 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Some of them actually got the job.
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2: What a deal, boo.
1: All right, Viagra is obviously a stimulant to assist in erectile dysfunction for men.
2: To make sure that Johnson really Johnson it.
1: Apparently, according to a new study, Israeli scientists have found that the active ingredient may also help stop cancer from spreading in your body. Now, this is the ingredient sildenafil.
2: Brother, what are we talking about here?
1: By the way, this is also the active ingredient in, like, Blue Chew and Hims.
2: Right, they all got the same thing in it.
1: I'm curious. By the way, this is crazy. So if you're doing Viagra, according to this new research...
2: You're fighting cancer.
1: No, it could stop cancer from spreading. Now, question.
2: What's that?
1: Does this also apply to the gas station pills?
2: No, they got something different in there. That's where you get the fentanyl and that stuff you just...
1: The Rhino 7000, the Honey Pack, you know.
2: How many do you actually know?
1: None. I just see them a lot.
2: Oh, you see the Rhino Pack, the Honey Pack, the Viagra?
1: No, they ain't got Viagra at the gas station, but they do got that Rhino.
2: Have you ever took the Rhino? Why are you looking at me like that?
1: I may or may not have taken Rhino in my day.
2: Brother, your kidney got to be in shambles.
1: Anyway, look, stay by your radio. Coming up next, we're jumping into People's Mix. Keep it locked.
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9: And now with the weather, here's meteorologist Stormy O'Day.
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1: It's the Bootleg Cap Show, man. The No Cap News is on the way. That is the part of the show where James finds the craziest stories in the world. We talk about them. What you got?
2: Hey, apparently these teachers are tired of carrying your kids around, so they decided to get on their backs. I'll tell you what I mean when we get back.
1: What the hell? More on that up next. Keep it locked.

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1: Time for the No Cap News. What's up, James?
2: This fat teacher is out of his damn mind, and I'm going to tell you why I said that. This Minnesota teacher weighing more than 350 pounds has gotten 2 years of probation after stepping on students' backs. This was fifth and sixth graders.
1: Damn!
2: During a lockdown drill, all because they weren't taking it seriously.
1: So she was stepping on people's backs?
2: It was a he, but yes.
1: Oh, man, that's a problem. I'm going to go to the school and put some hands on that teacher.
2: Oh, yeah, they said the kids were walking around like 80-year-olds afterwards. This 350 pounds is heavy for a fifth grader.
1: Oh, it was a fat dude.
2: It was me and you together.
1: We'd be more than that, unfortunately.
2: Brother, I'm trying to
1: I appreciate you being, we're over 400 together, just so you know.
2: Hold on.
1: We're well into the 400s.
2: You're right.
1: Just so we're clear.
2: I thought you had that Ebola a couple months ago. I thought you lost some weight.
1: Still well into the 400s. Anyway, stay by your radio. Coming up next, we got the Daily Hit on the way.
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5: I am hating on cheap men. I recently went to an event with my boyfriend this weekend, and you know, I spent a lot of money on the event. Granted, he invited me to an event. It was an event for his fraternity, and it was like a gala, and you know, I had to get my hair and my nails and my jewelry and my accessories and my dress and just everything done for this event. It was a big deal. And you know, the expenses added up, and I asked him for, you know, could he pay for my hair and my dress? I didn't even ask him for everything. I never asked him for anything. And he pretty much cussed me out. Like, he sent the money, but he pressed me out, and I don't understand what world we're living at, that a guy doesn't like for his girl to look nice. Like, I didn't ask for an astronomical amount of money. I just simply wanted to look my best, and it's expensive being a girl. So I just, yeah, that's what I'm ranting about. I'm sick of it. Absolutely sick.
0: Well, appreciate you getting your hate on. If you got something you want to hate on too, man, leave us a voicemail, 877-817-2888. Coming up, somebody wants to fight Drake bare knuckle Irish style.
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11: Overnight, with storms likely, lows around 58. Westerly winds around 5 miles per hour. Slight chance for showers Wednesday. Highs around 78, a blend of clouds and sun. Right now, 69.

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2: Overnight, with storms likely, lows around 58. Westerly winds around 5 miles per hour. Slight chance for showers Wednesday. Highs around 78. A blend of clouds and sun. Right now, it's 66 degrees.

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2: Skies expected overnight with a chance of thunderstorms. Lows around 58, west winds around 5 miles per hour. Mainly cloudy skies expected Wednesday. Highs around 78. Currently 68.

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0: 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You want it, you need it, you know that it's good. More hit music next. Oh. 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
1: Z93 weather. Cloudy skies expected overnight with a chance of thunderstorms. Lows around 58, westerly winds around 5 miles per hour. Highs level off around 78 Wednesday. Mainly cloudy skies expected. Currently, it's 67 degrees.

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3: Slight chance for storms overnight. Otherwise, cloudy skies expected. Lows around 58. Winds out of the west around 5 miles per hour. Mainly cloudy skies Wednesday. Highs around 78. Currently 66.

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2: We tell them

0: we need, they send us a proposal, and then they get it done. We don't have to worry about it.
1: Out of curiosity, working with SignPro, do you consider us more like a bratwurst or a hot dog?
0: I would say the natural casing hot dog, because that's our number one seller, and SignPro is the number one business in our book.
1: Yeah, with muscles.

Slight chance for storms. Overnight, otherwise cloudy skies expected. Lows around 58. Winds out of the west around 5 miles per hour. Mainly cloudy skies Wednesday. Highs around 78. Right now, 66.

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2: 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It's tied now for the fourth longest command in the chart's history, which is a pretty big deal. Tied with Despacito last night from Morgan Wallen, and also One Sweet Day from Mariah Carey and Boyz II Men back in the mid-90s. Pretty impressive. And also, she is at number four right now with her new duet with Morgan Wallen. But she was talking about not having any idea how big Choosing Texas would be.
3: When we wrote it, I knew it was going on the record. I honestly knew it was going to be the lead single. And we love that song, but I don't think I could have ever imagined what's happening with it right now. Like I said, every day I wake up and it's doing something that I didn't even know was a goal that I could have had. And it's just, it's nuts. It's crazy to see the ownership that the fans have taken over it. And the different demographics of people listening to the song is so cool. Just nuts to see everything happen.
2: Yeah, I think it's one of those things that, like, you can think that a song's going to be huge, but you have no idea that it's going to be on top of the Billboard Hot 100 for 16 weeks. And that's so far, if we're being honest.
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1: So yesterday, had a super fun time in the Dells. My bestest and I took some of the youth to Landa Natura, which they had been to before, but I had never been to. It is in the Dells, and it is on a lake. So they have a bunch of inflatables on a lake. And then they also have like a forest that you can go hiking in. You can access the Wisconsin River. And we just did the inflatables part and hung out on the beach. But I am excited to go back and try it out again. But they have like 200 different like water slides and inflatables that are on this lake. Super fun. So if you've never been, it was a good time, most certainly. A pro tip though, I wouldn't try and get lunch at lunchtime because, oh, was that busy. And that was on a Monday. Like I was thinking to myself, what is it like on the weekends? But yeah, Landa Natura was super fun. I had seen pictures of it. It's basically like a bunch of inflatables on a lake. And then they've got these huge slides going into it as well. And then there's a beach all the way around. So did I spend most of the time reading my book on the beach? I did. And it was glorious.
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2: 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Enjoy being fully alert.
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2: So you've been hearing us talk about Rounds for Rescues, which is happening on September 11th, and that is out at Fox Hollow, raising money for the Cooley Region Humane Society. But that's not the only thing happening at the Cooley Region Humane Society. Matt is in this morning. Thanks so much for being here.
3: Absolutely. Thanks for having me.
2: Absolutely. So one thing I wanted to talk about before Rounds for Rescues, which, by the way, you can sign up for that at AroundRiverCity.com, is that y'all have an Adopt-a-thon happening August 10th through the 16th. And this year, it's like gaming.
3: Yeah, we nerded out this year.
2: I
3: know, I'm a big one too. So it's called Choose Your Player 2. And it's all about like video games, card games, board games, role-playing games, all that kind of stuff. Thanks to our sponsors, River City Hobbies, Gaming Generations, PopCon, and Driftless Accent Arcade. All week long, we're going to have open viewing. Usually Monday and Wednesday we don't. So 9 to 5 on the weekdays, 1 to 5 on the weekends. There's going to be some adoption fee specials. We're going to reveal those a little later this week.
2: Okay.
3: And cool raffle baskets. So every sponsor is going to do a raffle basket. We're going to do a big cat one and a big dog one. And you can buy tickets $3 or 5 for $10 at the shelter. Or the cool thing is we came up with cheat codes. So any of us old schoolers know the cheat codes for the video games. So if you visit any of our sponsors, ask for the cheat code, they'll give it to you. You can bring it in and get a ticket for the raffle basket. If you buy something, bring the receipt in and the cheat code, you get 2 raffle tickets.
2: Nice.
3: You can visit them as much as you want. We want to get, like, we love our sponsors and our community so amazing that they give so much to us, we want to get people out to them as well. And it's just cool. I mean, nerd out. It's wonderful. They're awesome people. Saturday, we're going to have a food truck, On the Go Weenie Co. So if you're into tube meat and hot dogs, I am a huge fan. They are tremendous. And then we're also going to have a lot of our foster cats in the multipurpose room.
2: Okay.
3: They don't get, you see them online, but you don't really get to interact with them.
2: Sure.
3: So we're going to have the whole multipurpose room filled with foster cats. We're also doing a different foster dog every day. So we're going to bring in a special dog every day so they can get some viewing hours. We also have a cosplay contest going on. It hasn't really taken off, but, if you win, we basically send us your picture to crhsmarketing@gmail.com, cosplay in the subject matter. We're going to post it online the whole week. People will vote on it, and whoever wins gets a $100 gift card, like a Visa gift card. So,
2: nice.
3: So you get some, show us, nerd out, give us whatever you got. Trust me, I made a Dr. Doom costume out of pop bottles, so I'm setting the bar low. You all can win this.
2: That's amazing. So the Adopt-a-thon is happening August 10th through the 16th, and that food truck event is on Saturday the 15th.
3: Yep.
2: So, is this a time of year that you have a lot of animals for adoption, or is it ebb and flow throughout it's day to day?
3: It's like trying to predict the weather. We are inundated right now. We've got 153 in shelter and 209 in foster, and we're still looking for fosters.
2: Yeah.
3: Fosters and volunteering is such a huge part of our just existence as a shelter. We love our volunteers. They do such an amazing job. And then the fosters really are able to get these animals that need socialization and a little more help out of the kennel environment. We help as much as we can, but man, being in a home really gets them pushed over the edge so they're ready to get into their forever homes.
2: Yeah, absolutely. Well, and there's a lot of people that they call foster fails, right?
3: I've done it twice.
2: Where you foster an animal and then you decide, I want to keep this animal and have it be our forever,
3: And a lot of people say, I could never foster because, I just keep all the animals. But if you think of it as, you're kind of a superhero, you are literally giving this animal the chance to go have its forever home.
2: Yeah.
3: So without the foster, it might not get to its forever home. It's great. The fact that you are the one pushing this animal out, and then you can do it over and over and over again.
2: Yeah.
3: Kind of like a gateway to getting these healthy animals out to the public.
2: Well, and it's kind of like being a teacher where you're molding these young minds and they're not your children that you get to keep forever, but you have that bond and you help to create something that is more easily able to function in the world.
3: Oh, yeah. I absolutely see it. Although I don't see any teachers wanting to keep all the children.
2: Right. Not all of them.
3: But you get your few, I love my kids, but yeah, I got you.
2: Yeah.
3: No, but that's a good way to do it. You really are. They never leave. They leave your house, but they never leave your heart.
2: Yeah, absolutely. Well, you can find more information on their website. They also have a Facebook event as well. The Adopt-a-thon for the Cooley Region Humane Society is August 10th through the 16th, and that food truck event is on Saturday the 15th. And, we're talking with Matt from the Humane Society. When we talk about all of these things that you do for these animals, that all needs funding. And that's why we do Rounds for Rescues, which is a big fundraiser for y'all.
3: Heck yeah, and it's a blast. I have the best time. You'll probably see me on the back of one of the carts with, you know, the executive director and my supervisor driving. So it's a blast. Everybody has such a good time. There's raffle baskets. Obviously, it's kind of our MO for everything is more raffle baskets.
2: For sure.
3: But the money raised, it's a really good chunk of money. And the best thing about us is all that money goes directly to the care of the animals. There's no administrative costs. Sure. We're not, you know, I'm not out there buying fancy clothes.
2: Right.
3: Obviously. But
2: that's
3: yeah.
2: A trap. I'm not playing, Matt.
3: No.
2: Yeah, no, I know that it is, you know, y'all are very thrifty and frugal and able to do as much with the money that you raise as possible.
3: Yeah.
2: And that really helps to support as many animals as possible. So that's why we need more teams. We've got a bunch of great teams signed up already. We'd love for you to join for Rounds for Rescues as well. Go to aroundrivercity.com. 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
3: Yeah, that's, I mean, I don't think I could even drop a ball in a hole standing over it. So, you know, if you're good, go get that money. Yeah.
2: Aroundrivercity.com is where you can get signed up for Rounds for Rescues to help support the Coulee Region Humane Society. And again, that Adopt-a-thon kicks off 1 week from today. If people are interested in volunteering or fostering, do we just contact you and you absolutely, please do?
3: Head to our website, absolutely. Okay. And there's a tab, get involved, and there's a foster and a volunteer tab. We also do the doggy day out thing, which is huge.
2: Yeah.
3: You can take the dogs out for a day. We do doggy sleepovers. We did almost 700 last year, and I think we're going to be killing that this year. It's a great program.
2: Well, and it's such a great opportunity for folks who maybe live somewhere where they can't have a dog or things like that to have a day with a dog, right? And that dog will love that.
3: Oh my gosh,
2: right?
3: It's so wonderful. It's also kind of a cool like gateway to you know, maybe adopting a dog. I hate to say you get to try out a dog, but you really do get to try out a dog.
2: Yeah, absolutely. In worst case scenario, you both have a great day.
3: Yeah. You know? I mean, what's worse than that? Yeah.
2: Absolutely. Well, Matt from the Coulee Region Humane Society, thanks so much for being here this morning and everything you do in our community. We appreciate it.
3: Oh, thank you so much. Appreciate it.
0: Of
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7: Imagine you're reading Pride and Prejudice, except you're not reading it. Harris Dickinson and Marissa Abella are reading it to you on Audible. 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His coldness sends a shiver up your spine. Your heart aches. Your ears burn. You yearn for Elizabeth and Mr. Darcy to profess their undying love for one another. You can't bear it any longer. Well, maybe a chapter longer. Performance is so good, you'll give love a second chance. Audible. Stories that speak to you.
8: 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What you waiting for?
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2: So we're a couple days into August, and if you're feeling a little anxious about it, don't worry, it's not just you. Mental health experts say the so-called August scaries are a real thing. Much like Sunday scaries before the work week, August can trigger feelings of stress and sadness because it signals that summer is winding down and that routines are about to change. Experts say that our brains prefer predictability, so the thought of returning to school schedules, busier work days, and shorter daylight hours can create anxiety, and that's real, even if those changes are positive. Just changing the schedule and things like that can be overwhelming. Social media users have been describing August as the longest Sunday ever. The good news? Experts recommend focusing on what's ahead, maintaining healthy routines, and planning fun fall activities to help ease the transition. I think another thing about the August scaries, too, is that not only are you like, oh, we're getting into fall and that's a different schedule, but also you are going to do so much this summer. And now all of a sudden it's August and you've got a couple weekends left. And then that's it, right? So you had all these things on the summer bucket list, and maybe you didn't get to as many of them as you wanted to. And so that's adding to the August scaries as well. So I think, first of all, take a deep breath. It's all going to be okay. And I think looking forward to something in fall is a key factor. So even if that is a small thing like going to a pumpkin patch or something like that, having something to look forward to is key. And if your schedule changes abruptly between summer and fall, easing into it also, like especially if you've got kiddos that are going to be going to school, ease into that schedule of waking them up earlier and things like that, rather than it just being like, oh, now Monday's terrible. Because guess what? If you think the August scaries are a lot, Sunday scaries the day before the first day of school is even more.
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3: For WIZMnews.com, I'm Brad Williams. A 23-year-old man from Orfordville, Wisconsin, is killed in a head-on crash on I-90. It happened near West Salem over the weekend. The State Patrol has not released names of either person involved. A 40-year-old Winona man was going the wrong way in the westbound lanes just before 8 a.m. when he collided with the other driver. The 23-year-old was taken to a La Crosse hospital where he was pronounced dead. The Winona man had non-life-threatening injuries. An Onalaska man accused of setting suspicious fires in the past 2 weeks is now charged with 3 counts of arson in La Crosse County. David Sheldon could get 3.5 years in prison for each count if he's found guilty. Sheldon is suspected of starting fires in a dumpster and garbage cans. He was also spotted setting fires at the Barnes & Noble bookstore and a shoe store at Valley View Mall. A newly remodeled trail through the Hickson Forest is now open to bike riders and hikers. The Aura Trails organization conducted a tour of parts of the Bicentennial Trail for local media. The project was partly designed to reduce the steepness on some parts of the trail, as well as widening the trail. New leadership at Western Technical College. Kirk Bennett takes over as president. Bennett is replacing Roger Stanford, who has retired. Bennett comes from Texas and Lone Star College, Montgomery, where he was the vice president of administrative services. He said he's honored to join WTC and become part of a community that's deeply committed to the students and the region it serves. This year's recipients of the St. John the 23rd Award for Distinguished Service from Viterbo University have been announced. Bill and Cindy Berg, Monsignor Joe Hirsch, Chris Sanger, and Mary Jo Werner are this year's honorees. The award is the highest non-academic award given by Viterbo. The five will be honored at a banquet and ceremony early in September. I'm Brad Williams.
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0: 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Sun and low to mid 80s for tomorrow, Friday, and Saturday, although they're saying a slight chance of a stray storm Friday and on Saturday. Brew Crew picked up another win yesterday, taking on the Pirates, and they won 4-2. They're still well on top of the NL Central. 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

0: 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Low 60s now in downtown La Crosse, partly sunny, and upper 70s expected later on today. Sun and low to mid 80s Thursday through the weekend, although Friday, Saturday, and Sunday they're saying a slight chance of a stray storm all 3 days. 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
2: A DeSoto man dies in a UTV accident. It happened on Monday. The Vernon County Sheriff's Office said 81-year-old Lester Rollins Flick was traveling down a steep dirt road when the UTV overturned and hit a tree. Flick was thrown from the vehicle. He was pronounced dead at the scene by the Vernon County Coroner's Office. The Sheriff's Office said it was possible Flick may have had a medical event as opposed to losing control. The city of La Crosse gets to keep two north side streets open where they cross railroad tracks after a decision Tuesday by a state agency. The Office of the Commissioner of Railroads decided to keep the intersections at Liberty and St. Cloud, along with Avon and Hager streets, open despite attempts by the DOT to close them. City leaders successfully argued it would split neighborhoods and make it more difficult to travel if the intersections were blocked off. National Night Out was celebrated around the country and in La Crosse on Tuesday. One of the 14 places in the city was at Good Shepherd Lutheran Church. Members from the La Crosse Police and Fire Departments were there, along with a visit from an ambulance crew. It was all a way for emergency responders to meet people in the community in non-stressful ways. And it was a good evening, said coordinator Lori Lowell with the church.
3: So we got great music, too, and it's just been fun for our church members to meet each other and see each other on kind of a casual basis and for our neighbors to get to know us.
2: There was also live music and a car show. If you're heading back to school in the next few weeks, what will you need the most? New notebooks, maybe? How about t-shirts or a haircut or maybe a vaccination? All those items and services were available to area kids and their families at a back-to-school fair on Tuesday at the La Crosse Center. There was a wide variety of booths where students could pick up clothing or classroom items offered by many vendors and suppliers. Another such fair is planned on August 11th. That will be at the Mathey Boys and Girls Club on 8th Street in La Crosse. I'm Brad Williams.
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1: 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Highs in the upper 70s, sun and low to mid 80s expected Thursday, Friday, Saturday, and Sunday. Although Friday, Saturday, and Sunday, we're seeing a slight chance of a storm all three of those days. So, y'all, I had a little bit of a moment early. It was, in my defense, it was way too early, but I saw the headline, Tom Holland and Zendaya break, and I was like, oh, no. I don't know why. I just love them so much. It turns out the rest of the headline was break Hollywood box office records, and I was like, oh, okay, that I'll allow. Obviously, they're allowed to do whatever they want, but they just seem so genuine, and I just love them together as a couple. But between The Odyssey and also Brand New Day, they've made a pretty big impact at the box office. So it's been a couple of huge weeks, and of course, this weekend, you can still see both of those at Sparta Cinema 6, and you can win tickets from us on the Win Stuff page on the app and at Z933.com. 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

0: 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And Kelly Barr is in this morning. Thanks for being here.
1: Thank you. Good to be here.
0: And so you are the president this year, right?
1: Mm-hmm. Correct.
0: So what has that been like getting ready for? You've been involved the entire time, right? Mm-hmm. But this is a different role for you and some big shoes to fill for sure.
1: Yeah. They are. I'm humbled. I'm honored. I'm surrounded by an amazing supporting cast of board members. As I've been telling people, you can't fill Dad's shoes, yeah. Pat Stevens, yeah. You can only step into them.
0: Sure.
1: And so hopefully he's guided me enough to continue to follow in his footsteps and carry on his legacy.
0: Yeah, it is going to be a fantastic event as always. I mean, there's, like you said, there's so many people that go into planning and everything. So there's the Highland Games, there's the Kilt Run, there's the Ancestry Tent, which I always think is super cool. But the music lineup, I mean, on top of the food and beverages, the music is my favorite part of Irish Fest.
1: Absolutely.
0: And it's a big one this year, Kelly.
1: Yeah, this is probably, I bet, our best lineup. You know, we, of course, have the awesome Gaelic Storm, mm-hmm. who kept telling us they weren't coming back, but they love us so much they keep coming back. And and we have Scythian returning to the stage after a few years off as well.
0: Cool.
1: The Harp Twins, but we can't forget, brand new to our stage this year, Bird.
0: Yeah.
1: Brand new band in the last 2 years, started in 2024. Been touring around the world with Ed Sheeran, opening up for him. Their very first concert in London, they opened up to 10,000 people. So maybe we can get 10,000 people down on our fest grounds to welcome them. 11-woman band that's just kind of breaking the norm of women in Irish bands. So super fun to have them here.
0: Yeah, do not miss Irish Fest Lacrosse. It's happening August 7th through the 9th at the Downtown Fest Grounds. I'll get it all linked up on the Buzz blog, on the app, and at Z933.com. And the other thing, Kelly, is that children 17 and under are totally free.
1: Yes.
0: I think that's huge, that you don't have to pay for admission. And there's a ton of free events and activities for kids.
1: Yeah, we pride ourselves in being a family fest.
0: Yeah.
1: And we know cost is challenging for some people. So you can bring the whole family down at a reasonable cost. Lots to do in the wee folks area with learning Irish dance, watching sheep shearing, playing tons of games, raffle prizes, and lots to watch with, like you said, the Highland Games, the tug of war, fiddle contest, Irish karaoke this year.
0: Cool.
1: So lots to do.
0: Yeah, absolutely. I'll get all the events linked up in the full schedule on the app and at Z933.com. And the last thing I wanted to talk to you about, Kelly, is, you know, we talked about your dad, Pat Stevens, and the great work he's done in our community, but especially for Irish Fest. So there's going to be a special toast for him this year, right?
1: Correct. 7:30 Saturday night. We want it to be the largest and greenest toast. We have shirts that you might see around that we're all sporting. It says on the front, we should have a final.
0: Yeah.
1: Dad's favorite saying is he would wrap up the night with family and friends. And we're selling them during the fest as well. And we'd love everyone to buy a shirt, raise a pint, and toast to our great founder.
0: Yeah, that would be incredible. Well, the shirt you're wearing, I'll get a picture of that as well. They're fantastic. So mm-hmm. What a great idea and what great way to celebrate the legacy that Pat left mm-hmm. behind. And I'm so proud of you for the work that you are doing. And I know that this is a really big undertaking. So good for you. And I know
1: thank
0: it's going to be a huge success.
1: Thank you.
0: Thanks
1: We're
0: so
1: looking
0: much for
1: forward
0: being
1: to
0: here
1: it
0: this morning. Appreciate it too.
1: All right. Thanks.
0: Irish Fest is this Friday through Sunday at the Downtown Fest Grounds. You can get all the info, full schedule, and buy your tickets in advance at Z933.com and the Z93 Lacrosse app.
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3: 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A 23-year-old man from Orfordville, Wisconsin, is killed in a head-on crash on I-90. It happened near West Salem over the weekend. The State Patrol has not released names of either person involved. A 40-year-old Winona man was going the wrong way in the westbound lanes just before 8 a.m. when he collided with the other driver. The 23-year-old was taken to a Lacrosse hospital where he was pronounced dead. The Winona man had non-life-threatening injuries. An Onalaska man accused of setting suspicious fires in the past 2 weeks is now charged with 3 counts of arson in La Crosse County. David Sheldon could get 3.5 years in prison for each count if he's found guilty. Sheldon is suspected of starting fires in a dumpster and garbage cans. He was also spotted setting fires at the Barnes & Noble bookstore and a shoe store at Valley View Mall. A newly remodeled trail through the Hickson Forest is now open to bike riders and hikers. The Aura Trails organization conducted a tour of parts of the Bicentennial Trail for local media. The project was partly designed to reduce the steepness on some parts of the trail, as well as widening the trail. New leadership at Western Technical College. Kirk Bennett takes over as president. Bennett is replacing Roger Stanford, who has retired. Bennett comes from Texas and Lone Star College, Montgomery, where he was the vice president of administrative services. He said he's honored to join WTC and become part of a community that's deeply committed to the students and the region it serves. This year's recipients of the St. John the 23rd Award for Distinguished Service from Viterbo University have been announced. Bill and Cindy Berg, Monsignor Joe Hirsch, Chris Sanger, and Mary Jo Werner are this year's honorees. The award is the highest non-academic award given by Viterbo. The five will be honored at a banquet and ceremony early in September. I'm Brad Williams. What you gonna do when you don't stop
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streaming on your Alexa and the Z93 La Crosse app. Coming up on 7:03, we're in the low 60s in downtown, partly sunny and upper 70s for today. And then sun expected tomorrow through the weekend. Highs in the low to mid 80s, although Friday, Saturday, and Sunday, they're saying a slight chance of a stray shower. Maybe even a storm as well. Coming up in the dish, we'll talk about which former SNL star is going to be hitting Broadway as Mary Todd Lincoln, and some big changes coming to The Voice next year. That and more after Tate McRae on Z. Good morning.

0: the Z93 La Crosse app. We're coming up on 710. We are in the low 60s in downtown La Crosse, looking for partly sunny today. Highs in the upper 70s, sun and low 80s tomorrow. And then Friday, Saturday, Sunday, looking for sun in mid 80s. And a slight chance of a storm, they're saying, all 3 days.
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0: Former SNL star Bowen Yang will make his Broadway acting debut as Mary Todd Lincoln in the Tony-winning comedy, Oh Mary, beginning September 15th. It'll be a limited 12-week engagement. Netflix revealed that Monster, the Lizzie Borden story, will premiere September 17th. They also unveiled some first look photos for the highly anticipated latest chapter of the Monster anthology. And finally, Kiki Palmer will replace Carson Daly as host of The Voice for season 31, making that the first time that the longtime MC has stepped aside. Additionally, Joe Jonas will be making his coaching debut alongside returners Queen Latifah and Riley Green. Now, don't worry, Carson Daly will remain an executive producer as the competition introduces its celebrity-focused format in 2027. I mean, you didn't think Carson Daly was going to, like, take a full year off, right?
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0: Benson Boone streaming on your Alexa in the Z93 La Crosse app. It is Balzer. We're in the low 60s now in downtown La Crosse, looking to be partly sunny and upper 70s later on today. Sun and low 80s expected for tomorrow. And then Friday, Saturday, Sunday, looking for sun and mid 80s all 3 days, and could see a slight chance of a stray shower or thunderstorm all 3 days as well. It's finally Wednesday, so that means $20 gift card going out the door to Giavovino in La Crosse. It's called Wind Down Wednesday, and every single Wednesday, we set somebody up with a $20 gift card to use over at Giavovino in La Crosse. 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She is our winner this week, so congratulations to Grace. 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And just for signing up as well, you'll get $2 off any waffle over at Giavovino. They serve them in the morning on the weekdays and all day on the weekends. I cannot recommend enough getting the lemon curd with it. I don't know why their lemon curd is so amazing over at Giavovino, but it sure is. And I bet it tastes even better if you don't have to pay for it. So win that $20 gift card next week for Wind Down Wednesday with Giavovino.
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2: A DeSoto man dies in a UTV accident. It happened on Monday. The Vernon County Sheriff's Office said 81-year-old Lester Rollin Flick was traveling down a steep dirt road when the UTV overturned and hit a tree. Flick was thrown from the vehicle. He was pronounced dead at the scene by the Vernon County Coroner's Office. The Sheriff's Office said it was possible Flick may have had a medical event as opposed to losing control. The city of La Crosse gets to keep two north side streets open where they cross railroad tracks after a decision Tuesday by a state agency. The office of the Commissioner of Railroads decided to keep the intersections at Liberty and St. Cloud, along with Avon and Hager streets, open despite attempts by the DOT to close them. City leaders successfully argued it would split neighborhoods and make it more difficult to travel if the intersections were blocked off. National Night Out was celebrated around the country and in La Crosse on Tuesday. One of the 14 places in the city was at Good Shepherd Lutheran Church. Members from the La Crosse Police and Fire Departments were there, along with a visit from an ambulance crew. It was all a way for emergency responders to meet people in the community in non-stressful ways. And it was a good evening, said coordinator Lori Lowell with the church.
3: So we got great music, too, and it's just been fun for our church members to meet each other and see each other on kind of a casual basis, and for our neighbors to get to know us.
2: There was also live music and a car show. If you're heading back to school in the next few weeks, what will you need the most? New notebooks, maybe? How about t-shirts or a haircut or maybe a vaccination? All those items and services were available to area kids and their families at a back-to-school fair on Tuesday at the La Crosse Center. There was a wide variety of booths where students could pick up clothing or classroom items offered by many vendors and suppliers. Another such fair is planned on August 11th. That will be at the Mathey Boys and Girls Club on 8th Street in La Crosse. I'm Brad Williams.
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We're in the low 60s still in downtown La Crosse, partly sunny and upper 70s later on today. Could see some fog tomorrow morning, then sun and 82 later on in the afternoon. Mostly sunny and mid 80s for Friday, Saturday, and Sunday, although they are saying a chance for a slight chance of a shower or storm all 3 days. So, if you haven't heard, Carrie Underwood has agreed to sing the Sunday Night Football theme song for a 14th year.

0: the thing that's interesting is that she said that it's going to have a rock twist. So Carrie Underwood said that this year's show open welcomes Sunday Night Football into my ongoing rock star fever dream. So apparently tomorrow there's going to be some highlights from the new show open that'll premiere during Pro Football's Hall of Fame game, which is tomorrow. That'll be on NBC and Peacock. And then the new Sunday Night Football show open officially debuts on Sunday, September 13th, which will be the Cowboys and the Giants. And they also, during the open, not only does she sing the song, right? But then she like sings about the Cowboys and the Giants. So I don't know how rockin' it's going to be. This already was a little country rock. It has been for the last 14 years, but apparently she wants to like really up her rock star game. So we'll find out a little bit tomorrow and then more in September, I guess. I just take them back
1: 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More hit music next, Z93. What's happening around River City?
2: Hey, it's Gina with Around River City. One of Wisconsin's biggest music festivals is back. 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

0: 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Both of those places you can keep streaming once you get to work. Coming up after 8 o'clock, we're going to be talking about how reading can make you live longer. And no, it just won't just seem like you live longer. Apparently, hashtag science says that you absolutely will. And so we'll be doing that coming up after 8 o'clock in Coffee Talk with our friends at Midwest TV and Appliance. So you definitely don't want to miss that. And of course, on the app, you can also listen to the Best of the Buzz podcast. You can sign up to win stuff. You can submit pictures and videos. If you've got some sweet pics, you know I want to see them. Or if you've got traffic updates, things like that, also great. And you can always leave us a voicemail as well on the Z93 Lacrosse app. So download it in the App Store or the Google Play Store, wherever you get your apps, right? So if you don't have it, you definitely want to do so. We also have breaking news updates, and you can tell the last, I think, 5 songs, title and artist, so that if it's driving you nuts who sang that last one, it was Teddy Swims. Looking for sun and upper 70s later on today. Sun and low 80s for tomorrow, and then Friday, Saturday, and Sunday, expecting sun and highs in the low to mid 80s.
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2: 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A 23-year-old man from Orfordville, Wisconsin, is killed in a head-on crash on I-90. It happened near West Salem over the weekend. The State Patrol has not released names of either person involved. A 40-year-old Winona man was going the wrong way in the westbound lanes just before 8 a.m. when he collided with the other driver. The 23-year-old was taken to a La Crosse hospital where he was pronounced dead. The Winona man had non-life-threatening injuries. An Onalaska man accused of setting suspicious fires in the past 2 weeks is now charged with 3 counts of arson in La Crosse County. David Sheldon could get 3.5 years in prison for each count if he's found guilty. Sheldon is suspected of starting fires in a dumpster and garbage cans. He was also spotted setting fires at the Barnes & Noble bookstore and a shoe store at Valley View Mall. A newly remodeled trail through the Hickson Forest is now open to bike riders and hikers. The Aura Trails organization conducted a tour of parts of the Bicentennial Trail for local media. The project was partly designed to reduce the steepness on some parts of the trail, as well as widening the trail. New leadership at Western Technical College. Kirk Bennett takes over as president. Bennett is replacing Roger Stanford, who has retired. Bennett comes from Texas and Lone Star College, Montgomery, where he was the vice president of administrative services. He said he's honored to join WTC and become part of a community that's deeply committed to the students and the region it serves. This year's recipients of the St. John the 23rd Award for Distinguished Service from Viterbo University have been announced. Bill and Cindy Berg, Monsignor Joe Hirsch, Chris Sanger, and Mary Jo Werner are this year's honorees. The award is the highest non-academic award given by Viterbo. The 5 will be honored at a banquet and ceremony early in September. I'm Brad Williams.
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Coming up in Coffee Talk with our friends at Midwest TV and Appliance, could reading longer make you live longer? According to a new hashtag science study, apparently yes. So we'll tell you more about that. It seems like an easy thing to try. I mean, I've heard worse ideas than reading. Also want to remind you to get signed up for free coffee. Thanks to Midwest TV and Appliance. 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
1: Can you live longer just by reading longer? It sounds pretty oversimplified, but there may be some hashtag science to it. According to a new study, people who read books for as little as 30 minutes a day live nearly 2 years longer than non-readers. That's a 20% reduction in mortality risk. Now, researchers in this study found that this boosted longevity only worked with books, interestingly enough, not newspapers or magazines. The study authors suggest that deep reading, holding a complex narrative in your mind over many days, exercises the brain in ways that quick skimming can't match. I also feel like there might be more to this study as well. Is it also possible that people who read 30 minutes a day are not spending that 30 minutes a day making poor choices? You know, is it possible that people that don't read are drinking more or eating more or exercising less or any of those things? I feel like there's more factors here, but also using your brain and challenging it has been proven numerous times to be good for you, right? It also seems like a pretty low risk thing to try. I mean, books are free at the library. And what's the worst case scenario? I read more? That's something that I've been saying I've been wanting to do for years. And no matter how much I'm reading, I always think I should be reading more, which I should, because I'm nowhere near 30 minutes a day. Although I do frequently read at the gym, do I get extra bonus points for reading while exercising in the point scale that I just made up? Yeah, I think so.
0: Coffee Talk, poured hot daily by Midwest TV and Appliance on Z93.
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0: 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Low 60 still in downtown La Crosse, looking to be partly sunny, upper 70s later on today. Sun and low to mid 80s tomorrow through the weekend, although Friday, Saturday, and Sunday, they're saying a slight chance of a stray shower or maybe a thunderstorm all 3 days. So have you ever been at a steakhouse and you've thought, wow, this is delightful, but these pesky clothes are just ruining my experience? There's a steakhouse in hashtag Florida that is offering nude dining. So the place is called Class Soiree Steakhouse. It's in Hollywood, Florida, and it's the first Monday of each month. So it's just a certain day, right? Which I feel like going to their website isn't very clear that first Monday of the month is going to be nude dining, but tickets are $250 for men, $150 for women, or $300 for couples. And if you're wondering if it's legal, yes, it is legal. It's legal because the staff members working are clothed. So not the entire restaurant is naked. There's not somebody naked making your food or bringing your food, but the people that you're dining with are nude. You can, they can take up to 20 people every night. It includes hors d'oeuvres, appetizers, surf and turf, and a champagne toast. So when you get to the restaurant, you're given a robe, but the owner said that many people refuse the robe or discard it almost immediately. They're also given a seat cushion and lap towel. I feel like those two pieces of information make me feel a little better about going to the restaurant on the first Tuesday of the month. And I don't have any problem. If people want to be nudist, like, that doesn't bother me. It has never been something that I felt like I needed. So if you have your own night to go eat steak nude and drink champagne and have shrimp, like, good on you. But I just feel like it would be weird to go the next day knowing that everybody was naked the day before. I don't know why it feels like it would be weird, but in my head it would. So if that lap towel and seat cushion make you feel a little better, you're not alone, because I feel like if I didn't know that piece of information, I'd be bringing my own seat cushion on the first Tuesday of the month.
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2: A DeSoto man dies in a UTV accident. It happened on Monday. The Vernon County Sheriff's Office said 81-year-old Lester Rollin Flick was traveling down a steep dirt road when the UTV overturned and hit a tree. Flick was thrown from the vehicle. He was pronounced dead at the scene by the Vernon County Coroner's Office. The sheriff's office said it was possible Flick may have had a medical event as opposed to losing control. The city of La Crosse gets to keep two north side streets open where they cross railroad tracks after a decision Tuesday by a state agency. The office of the Commissioner of Railroads decided to keep the intersections at Liberty and St. Cloud, along with Avon and Hager streets, open despite attempts by the DOT to close them. City leaders successfully argued it would split neighborhoods and make it more difficult to travel if the intersections were blocked off. National Night Out was celebrated around the country and in La Crosse on Tuesday. One of the 14 places in the city was at Good Shepherd Lutheran Church. Members from the La Crosse Police and Fire Departments were there, along with a visit from an ambulance crew. It was all a way for emergency responders to meet people in the community in non-stressful ways. And it was a good evening, said coordinator Lori Lowell with the church.
3: So we got great music, too, and it's just been fun for our church members to meet each other and see each other on kind of a casual basis, and for our neighbors to get to know us.
2: There was also live music and a car show. If you're heading back to school in the next few weeks, what will you need the most? New notebooks, maybe? How about T-shirts or a haircut or maybe a vaccination? All those items and services were available to area kids and their families at a back-to-school fair on Tuesday at the La Crosse Center. There was a wide variety of booths where students could pick up clothing or classroom items offered by many vendors and suppliers. Another such fair is planned on August 11th. That will be at the Mathey Boys and Girls Club on 8th Street in La Crosse. I'm Brad Williams.
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0: 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We are looking to be partly sunny, upper 70s today, sun and low 80s tomorrow, and then sun and mid 80s expected Friday, Saturday, and Sunday, although all 3 days they're saying a slight chance of a stray storm. We're getting ready for Rounds for Rescues. We are once again raising money for the Cooley Region Humane Society. 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We're all going to be at Fox Hollow. 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

0: 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So today is the day that the believers have been waiting for. Ted Lasso is back. 3 years ago, Ted Lasso fans thought they watched the series finale, but Jason Sudeikis got together with his creative team and was like, let's bring it back. So this time it's focusing on a women's soccer team. The new season, which premieres today on Apple TV, will be missing some of the characters in previous seasons, including Jamie Tart. Sam and Danny are not back, and Trent, the journalist, is not back. So there is some new characters, obviously. So I'm not sure how the popularity is going to be. The reviews are good, saying that this season is its best since season one, is what I've read in more than one review. I haven't seen it yet. If you have, or when you do, let us know. Z93 talking text on 608-785-7993. What do you think? You can also always leave a voicemail on the Z93 Lacrosse app as well. So in the world of the show, a few years have passed since season three. So Ted is working a boring job, raising his son, Henry, who's been recast because he's older now, and is back in the States, right? So his old friends and colleagues, Rebecca and Keely and Leslie, come visit, and they convince Ted to come back to his old stomping grounds across the pond. This time, coaching a budding women's soccer team. Now, we all spent all summer very excited about soccer, so I think that may help. And also, Ted Lasso is just such a feel-good series that I think that that's what a lot of people need right now. But I don't have Apple TV right now. So I need you to let me know if it is worth getting for this show alone. So let me know. Z93 talk and text line 608-785-7993. Or you can always leave a voicemail on the Z93 Lacrosse app as well. Is it worth my time and most importantly my money to get Apple TV to watch it? I need to know.
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Partly sunny, upper 70s today, sun in the low 80s tomorrow, and then mostly sunny and mid-80s for Friday, Saturday, and Sunday, although they're saying a slight chance of a stray storm all 3 days. Coming up in the dish, which former SNL star is going to be playing Mary Todd Lincoln on Broadway? Also, got more information about the Lizzie Borden story, the next Monster anthology series.

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1: Former SNL star Bowen Yang will make his Broadway acting debut as Mary Todd Lincoln in the Tony-winning comedy Oh Mary, beginning September 15th. It'll be a limited 12-week engagement. Netflix revealed that Monster, the Lizzie Borden story, will premiere September 17th. They also unveiled some first look photos for the highly anticipated latest chapter of the Monster Anthology. And finally, Kiki Palmer will replace Carson Daly as host of The Voice for season 31, making that the first time that the longtime MC has stepped aside. Additionally, Joe Jonas will be making his coaching debut alongside returners Queen Latifah and Riley Green. Now, don't worry, Carson Daly will remain an executive producer as the competition introduces its celebrity-focused format in 2027. I mean, you didn't think Carson Daly was going to, like, take a full year off, right?
0: The Daily Dish on the Z93 Morning Buzz with Balzer.
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2: So you've been hearing us talk about Rounds for Rescues, which is happening on September 11th, and that is out at Fox Hollow, raising money for the Cooley Region Humane Society. But that's not the only thing happening at the Cooley Region Humane Society. Matt is in this morning. Thanks so much for being here.
3: Absolutely. Thanks for having me.
2: Absolutely. So one thing I wanted to talk about before Rounds for Rescues, which, by the way, you can sign up for that at AroundRiverCity.com, is that y'all have an Adopt-a-thon happening August 10th through the 16th. And this year, it's like gaming.
3: Yeah, we nerded out this year.
2: I
3: know, I'm a big one too. So it's called Choose Your Player 2. And it's all about like video games, card games, board games, role-playing games, all that kind of stuff. Thanks to our sponsors, River City Hobbies, Gaming Generations, PopCon, and Driftless Accent Arcade. All week long, we're going to have open viewing, usually Monday and Wednesday we don't. So 9 to 5 on the weekdays, 1 to 5 on the weekends. There's going to be some adoption fee specials. We're going to reveal those a little later this week.
2: Okay.
3: And cool raffle baskets. So every sponsor is going to do a raffle basket. We're going to do a big cat one and a big dog one. And you can buy tickets $3 or 5 for $10 at the shelter. Or the cool thing is we came up with cheat codes. So any of us old schoolers know the cheat codes for the video games. So if you visit any of our sponsors, ask for the cheat code, they'll give it to you. You can bring it in and get a ticket for the raffle basket. If you buy something, bring the receipt in and the cheat code, you get 2 raffle tickets.
2: Nice.
3: You can visit them as much as you want. We want to get, like, we love our sponsors and our community so amazing that they give so much to us, we want to get people out to them as well. And it's just cool. I mean, nerd out. It's wonderful. They're awesome people. Saturday, we're going to have a food truck, On the Go Weenie Co. So if you're into tube meat and hot dogs, I'm a huge fan. They are tremendous. And then we're also going to have a lot of our foster cats in the multipurpose room.
2: Okay.
3: They don't get, you know, you see them online, but you don't really get to interact with them.
2: Sure.
3: So we're going to have the whole multipurpose room filled with foster cats. We're also doing a different foster dog every day. So we're going to bring in a special dog every day so they can get some viewing hours. We also have a cosplay contest going on. It hasn't really taken off, but, you know, if you win the, we basically send us your picture to crhsmarketing@gmail.com, put cosplay in the subject matter. We're going to post it online the whole week. People will vote on it, and whoever wins gets a $100 gift card, like a Visa gift card. So,
2: nice.
3: So you get some, you know, show us, nerd out, give us whatever you got. Trust me, I made a Dr. Doom costume out of pop bottles. So I'm setting the bar low. You all can win this.
2: That's amazing. So the Adopt-a-thon is happening August 10th through the 16th, and that food truck event is on Saturday the 15th.
3: Yep.
2: So, you know, like, is this a time of year that you have a lot of animals for adoption, or is it ebb and flow throughout the, I mean, it's day to day?
3: It's like trying to predict the weather. We are inundated right now. We've got 153 in shelter and 209 in foster, and we're still looking for fosters.
2: Yeah.
3: Fosters and volunteering is such a huge part of our just existence as a shelter. We love our volunteers. They do such an amazing job. And then the fosters really are able to get these animals that need socialization and a little more help out of you know, the kennel environment. We help as much as we can, but man, being in a home really gets them pushed over the edge so they're ready to get into their forever homes.
2: Yeah, absolutely. Well, and it's, I mean, there's a lot of people that they call foster fails, right?
3: I've done it twice.
2: You know, where you foster an animal and then you decide, you know what, I want to keep this animal and have it be our forever, you know?
3: And you know, a lot of people say, like, I could never foster because, like, I just keep all the animals. But if you think of it as, like, you're kind of a superhero, like, you are literally giving this animal the chance to go have its forever home.
2: Yeah.
3: So without the foster, it might not get to its forever home. You know, it's great. The fact that you are the one pushing this animal out, and then you can do it over and over and over again.
2: Yeah.
3: Kind of like a gateway to getting these healthy animals out to the public.
2: Well, and it's kind of like being a teacher, where you're molding these young minds, and they're not your children that you get to keep forever, but you have that bond, and you help to create something that is more easily able to function in the world.
3: Oh, yeah,
2: you know?
3: I absolutely see it, although I don't see any teachers wanting to keep all the children.
2: Right. Not all of them.
3: But there, you get your few, you know. I love my kids, but yeah, I got you.
2: Yeah.
3: No, but that's a good way to do it. You really are. They never leave. They leave your house, but they never leave your heart.
2: Yeah, absolutely. Well, you can find more information on their website. They also have a Facebook event as well. The Adopt-a-thon for the Cooley Region Humane Society is August 10th through the 16th, and that food truck event is on Saturday the 15th. And, you know, we're talking with Matt from the Humane Society. When we talk about all of these things that you do for these animals, that all needs funding, and that's why we do Rounds for Rescues, which is a big fundraiser for y'all.
3: Heck yeah, and it's a blast. blast. I have the best time. You'll probably see me on the back of one of the carts with the executive director and my supervisor driving. So it's a blast. Everybody has such a good time. There's raffle baskets. Obviously, it's kind of our MO for everything is more raffle baskets.
2: For sure.
3: But the money raised, it's a really good chunk of money. And the best thing about us is all that money goes directly to the care of the animals. There's no administrative costs. Sure. We're not, I'm not out there buying fancy clothes.
2: Right.
3: Obviously. But
2: that's
3: yeah.
2: a trap. I'm not playing, Matt.
3: No.
2: I know that it is, y'all are very thrifty and frugal and able to do as much with the money that you raise as possible.
3: Yeah.
2: And that really helps to support as many animals as possible. So that's why we need more teams. We've got a bunch of great teams signed up already. We'd love for you to join for Rounds for Rescues as well. Go to aroundrivercity.com. Your four-person team registration is $280. That gets you 18 holes, carts, lunch, and a chance at some great prizes, including one of the holes is a hole-in-one hole where you can win $10,000 cash.
3: Yeah, that's... I don't think I could even drop a ball in a hole standing over it. So, if you're good, go get that money. Yeah.
2: AroundRiverCity.com is where you can get signed up for Rounds for Rescues to help support the Coulee Region Humane Society. And again, that Adopt-A-Thon kicks off 1 week from today. If people are interested in volunteering or fostering, do we just contact you and absolutely, please do?
3: Head to our website. Absolutely. Okay. And there's a tab, Get Involved, and there's a foster and a volunteer tab. We also do the Doggy Day Out thing, which is huge.
2: Yeah.
3: You can take the dogs out for a day. We do doggy sleepovers. We did almost 700 last year, and I think we're going to be killing that this year. It's a great program.
2: Well, and it's such a great opportunity for folks who maybe live somewhere where they can't have a dog or things like that to have a day with a dog, right? And that dog will love that.
3: Oh my gosh,
2: right?
3: It's so wonderful. It's also kind of a cool gateway to maybe adopting a dog. I hate to say you get to try out a dog, but get to try out a dog.
2: Yeah, absolutely. In worst case scenario, you both have a great day.
3: Yeah. I mean, what's worse than that? Yeah.
2: Absolutely. Well, Matt from the Coulee Region Humane Society, thanks so much for being here this morning and everything you do in our community. We appreciate it.
3: Oh, thank you so much. Appreciate it.
0: Best of
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1: So we're a couple days into August, and if you're feeling a little anxious about it, don't worry, it's not just you. Mental health experts say the so-called August scaries are a real thing. Much like Sunday scaries before the work week, August can trigger feelings of stress and sadness because it signals that summer is winding down and that routines are about to change. Experts say that our brains prefer predictability, so the thought of returning to school schedules, busier work days, and shorter daylight hours can create anxiety, and that's real, even if those changes are positive. Just changing the schedule and things like that can be overwhelming. Social media users have been describing August as the longest Sunday ever. The good news? Experts recommend focusing on what's ahead, maintaining healthy routines, and planning fun fall activities to help ease the transition. I think another thing about the August scaries, too, is that not only are you like, oh, we're getting into fall and that's a different schedule, but also you are going to do so much this summer, and now all of a sudden it's August, and you've got a couple weekends left, and then that's it, right? So you had all these things on the summer bucket list, and maybe you didn't get to as many of them as you wanted to, and so that's adding to the August scaries as well. So I think, first of all, take a deep breath. It's all going to be okay. And I think looking forward to something in fall is a key factor. So even if that is a small thing like going to a pumpkin patch or something like that, having something to look forward to is key. And if your schedule changes abruptly between summer and fall, easing into it also, like especially if you've got kiddos that are going to be going to school, ease into that schedule of waking them up earlier and things like that, rather than it just being like, oh, now Monday's terrible. Because guess what? If you think the August scaries are a lot, Sunday scaries the day before the first day of school is even more.
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partly cloudy today with daytime highs approaching 78. Northwesterly winds around 5 miles per hour. Lows level off around 55. Tonight, mainly clear skies develop with fog at times. Currently, 67.

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11: 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You yearn for Elizabeth and Mr. Darcy to profess their undying love for one another. 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Audible. 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
11: Daytime highs approaching 78 this afternoon under mainly cloudy skies, northwesterly winds around 5 miles per hour. Mainly clear with fog tonight, lows dip down to about 55. Right now, 68.

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daytime highs approaching 78 this afternoon under mainly cloudy skies, northwesterly winds around 5 miles per hour. Mainly clear with fog tonight, lows dip down to about 55. Right now, it's 72 degrees.

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5: More clouds than sun this afternoon, with daytime highs approaching 78. Northwesterly winds around 5 miles per hour. Lows dip down to about 55, with fog and spots tonight, mainly clear skies. Currently, it's 73 degrees.

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10: Z93 weather. Daytime highs approaching 78 this afternoon under cloudy skies. Northwesterly winds 5 to 10 miles per hour. Mainly clear skies develop with fog at times. Tonight, lows level off around 55. Right now, 75.

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cloudy skies this afternoon with daytime highs approaching 78. Northwesterly winds 5 to 10 miles per hour. Mainly clear skies and foggy tonight, 55. Currently 75.

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know if this makes sense, but you're my hallelujah. 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Girl, you know I got you, us, trust. 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

0: Bieber and Big Sean, Z93, the number one hit music station. My name is Grant. I hope you're having an awesome afternoon. 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It's a really fun outing. I've been doing it a long time. A four-person team costs you $280, and that gets you everything. 18 holes, lunch, the carts are obviously included in the 18 holes. 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
11: Clear and foggy tonight with a low of 55. Southwest winds around 5 miles per hour. Mainly clear with fog and spots early tomorrow. Highs level off around 83. Right now, 76.

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0: 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Billie Eilish, it's Bad Guy. The Lightwell Music Drive at 5 coming up in just a few. As we start to wind down the workday, I've been getting caught up. 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Everything going on in our community, as discussed by Balzer on the morning show, the Morning Buzz. 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

0: 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It's I Love It, the Lighthole Music Drive at 5 underway. 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
10: 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Mainly clear and foggy tonight with a low of 55. Southwest winds around 5 miles per hour. Mainly clear with fog in spots early tomorrow. Highs level off around 83. Right now, 75.

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0: Somber. It's back to Friends, E93, the number one hit music station. I'm dragging a little bit. It's Wednesday. It's the middle of the work week, right? I'm human. I think we all feel it. A little afternoon coffee goes a long way. That's why every day Balzer leads coffee talk on the Morning Buzz. 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
12: Mainly clear and foggy tonight with a low of 55. Southwest winds around 5 miles per hour. Mainly clear with fog and spots early tomorrow. Highs level off around 83. Currently 75.

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1: 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You can do it, guys. 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